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Hot up, hot up, nigga, um, the name, she's a weed gutter. Hot up, nigga, um, the name, she's a.

听不懂，他们就不想听了，开玩笑。但是我觉得有一些英文的 podcast 好像也还蛮不错的，刚好可以练习到英文口说。像是 What I really like about this podcast is that it's talk about things we can actually relate to in our everyday lives. It's not just about becoming perfect or challenging our whole life. It's about making small changes, building better habits, and learning how to enjoy the life we already have.I also love listening to it because it makes me feel motivated and inspired. Sometimes when I feel a little lost or don't know what I should do next, listening to this podcast reminds me to slow down and take care of myself. So if you're interested in self-growth, lifestyle, or just want to listen to something positive and inspiring, I really recommend Hot and Unbothered. 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

0: 续前进。你现在收听的是世新广播电台 AM 七二九 FM 八八点一。
1: 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our everyday lives. It's not just about becoming perfect or challenging our whole life. It's about making small changes, building better habits, and learning how to enjoy the life we already have. I also love listening to it because it makes me feel motivated andinspire. Sometimes when I feel a little lost or don't know what I should do next, listening to this podcast reminds me to slow down and take care of myself. So if you're interested in self-growth, lifestyle, or just want to listen to something positive and inspiring, I really recommend Heart and Unbothered. 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

nigga on the knee, she's a way to go. Hold up, hold up, nigga, 없던 처음의 그때처럼. Hold up, hold up, nigga on the knee, she's a way to go. Hold up, hold up, nigga on the knee, she's a way to go. 다시 내려.

0: 你现在收听的是世新广播电台 AM 七二九 FM 八八点一。
1: 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everyday lives. It's not just about becoming perfect or challenging our whole life. It's about making small changes, building better habits, and learning how to enjoy the life we already have.I also love listening to it because it makes me feel motivated and inspired. Sometimes when I feel a little lost or don't know what I should do next, listening to this podcast reminds me to slow down and take care of myself. So if you're interested in self-growth, lifestyle, or just want to listen to something